Érezd a ritmust, vedd át az ütemet. Panorádió, a te hangod. I know you moved on to someone new. Whole life is beautiful. You were the light for me to find my truth. I just wanna say thank you.

reminiscing on those past days. 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And I traveled around the world, think where you living at now. I heard you moved to Austin, got an apartment and settled down. And every once in a while, I start texting, write a paragraph, but then I delete the message. Think about you like a pastime. I could cry you a river, get you baptized. Or I wasn't ready to act right. Used to always think I'd get you back right. They say that things fall apart. We were gonna move to Brooklyn, you were gonna study art. Love is just a tool to remind us who we are.

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1: With your loving on me.
0: That's right.
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3: 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It ain't like I can make this kind of mess all by myself.
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0: a legnagyobb kedvencek. 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
5: Say you can sleep, but you don't know,
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4: Let's
6: take my crazy. What's up, y'all? This is Jack Harlow.
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1: Would you rescue me? 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Would you rescue me? Would you rescue me? Would you rescue me when I'm by myself? 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

0: 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Would you rescue me? Would you rescue me? Would you rescue me when I'm by myself? When I need your love, if I need your help, would you rescue me? Would you rescue me?
1: Just put them up. Yeah. I can't do my thing. Yeah. 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

bed, just hit the pedal. 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And

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I'm gonna hit this city. Let's before go. I leave, brush my teeth with a bottle of Jack. 'Cause when I leave for the night, I ain't coming.